Kavaka Pyramid, Clarity. We are KWXX. Thought-provoking quote, something for you to ponder on and think about coming up in just a little bit here. All for your Aloha Wednesday, midweek Wednesday. And yes, midway point of the month of September. Just a few weeks till the end of September. Safety check reminder, get them done. You got 2 weeks. Here's Jay Boogie and Peter Morgan now.

0: Soul Free, Unconditional Love. We are KWXX, all the best feel-good island music to get you through your work day Wednesday. Thought-provoking quote, just something for you to ponder on and think about here. And Albert Hubbard said these words. The greatest mistake you can make in life is to be continually fearing you'll make one. Right? Because if we fear making mistakes, then we'll never go out. We'll never do things. The greatest mistake you can make in life is to be continually fearing you will make one. We'll be right back. More Feel Good Island music. You know, Ole and Jason Jazz Iglesias after this.
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0: Jason Jazz Iglesias Swing Through. 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
1: In the newsroom, I'm Ko'ohu James. Police on Hawaii Island are investigating a homicide after a man was found dead Monday near Kuawa Park in Hilo. Authorities have identified the victim as Donald Lawrence Yukitomo, 76, of Hilo. An autopsy determined he died from a gunshot wound. Detectives with the Area 1 Criminal Investigation Section are continuing the investigation and are asking anyone with information about Yukitomo or the incident to contact police. A 43-year-old Puna man is facing a first-degree arson charge in connection with a residential fire in Orchid Land Estates. Authorities say Conrad Keanini Gomes was arrested after a September 13th fire that caused an estimated $300,000 in damage to a home and endangered four people, including two children. Prosecutors say he was arrested later that day at Hilo International Airport. Bail remains set at $100,000. A preliminary hearing is scheduled for today. And the Federal Reserve has defied President Trump with its first interest rate hike in 3 years. The AP's Sagar Magani has more.
2: The Federal Reserve has boosted its benchmark interest rate for the first time in 3 years.
3: The plain fact is that inflation is too high and has been for too long.
2: So Chair Kevin Warsh and the Fed hiked the rate by a quarter point.
3: Today's policy action will support a timelier return to the committee's 2% goal.
2: And the Fed signaling another increase this year. The boost marks a turnaround for Warsh, who often suggested rate cuts when President Trump was considering him to lead the Fed. The president's demanded lower rates. Asked his message to the president, Warsh chuckled.
3: I've got nothing for you on a discussion with the president.
2: Sagar Magani, Washington.
1: In the newsroom, I'm Ko'ohu James.
0: Taking a look at your weather, got that available at KWXX.com. East Hawaii, partly cloudy with occasional showers tonight. Trades 5 to 10. Lows near 75. West Hawaii tonight, clear skies. Trades 5 to 10. And lows near 79 degrees. 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

Hi. UB40 and Gilly G there. We are KWXX. I'm your midday guy, G Cruz, hanging out here all for your Aloha Wednesday, midweek Wednesday. And, you know, Spectrum, right? 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
1: Boy, Kalonga Kid, if it don't work out, we are KWXX, all on this September 16th, Wednesday. Lots of things to celebrate today. It is National Uniform Day, National Cinnamon Raisin Bread Day, National GED Day, National Sit with a Stranger Day today, National Tattoo Story Day. 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It is National Step Family Day, National Play-Doh Day, and National Guacamole Day. 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I'll catch you back tomorrow as we move you closer to the weekend and Friday Eve tomorrow for your Thursday. 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
8: This is a road closure announcement for this Saturday, September 19th, starting at 5 a.m. Lehigh Street will be closed to traffic starting at 5 a.m. for the 2026 Walk to End Alzheimer's. If you'll be in the area, please obey the road closure rules and seek another route if needed. Again, this is a road closure announcement for this Saturday, September 19th, starting at 5 a.m. Lehigh Street will be closed to traffic starting at 5 a.m. for the 2026 Walk to End Alzheimer's. If you might be in the area, please obey the road closure rules and seek another route. Mahalo.
9: Aloha, this is Sam Lawrence from Orchid Land Surf Shop reporting from Hilo Bay with the Dakine KWXX island-wide surf update for this Wednesday, September 16th. Currently, we've got northeast trade winds at 10 to 20 knots. Surf here on the northeast shore is 1 to 2 feet. Beach breaks and points off Hamakua and North Kohala, 1 to 2 feet. The northwest is flat. Southwest shore, 1 to 2, and the southeast shore, 2 to 3 feet. 1.2 low tide, 107 today. 1.4 high tide, 448 this afternoon. Your sunset, 622. And tomorrow's sunrise, 608 a.m. Orchid Land Surf is open today till 5 p.m. Have a great Wednesday. That's the Dakine Orchid Land Surf Update You're riding the airwaves on your feel-good island music station, KWXL.

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KWXX playing the best Feel Good Island music for your Wednesday afternoon. Ko'ohu James welcoming you in. I'll be hanging out till 7 o'clock. Coming up, we got some Shaka Demus and Players. Here's Dylan Pakele and I Need Your Love. KWXX.

0: Twist and Shout, Chaka Demus and Pliers on KWXX, your Feel Good Island music station. And don't forget, coming up this Saturday, the Hilo Intermediate Spartans, the Spartan band, is having their Tea Presso fundraiser. They're going to have drinks, of course, boba, and Ono snacks like Spam Musubi hot dog and cookies. Again, it's all happening this Saturday, September 19th, 10 a.m. to 2 p.m. over the Hilo Intermediate School band parking lot. 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Great cause. Yeah, we're going to come back with Ko'a'uka right after this. KWXX.
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0: Come out tonight, the Opihi Pickers in Fiji on KWXX, your feel-good island music station. It is news time. Before we do that, though, let's take a look at our island weather. I know it's supposed to be getting wet, for the next few days. For today, overcast. This is East Hawaii. Overcast with some scattered showers. Winds from the north at 10 miles per hour and hot and humid. Tonight, showers. Your overnight low around 73. For West Hawaii, a few clouds. Maybe some isolated showers. Winds from the south at 15 miles per hour. Tonight, partly cloudy with scattered showers. Overnight low around 77. 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In the newsroom, I'm Ko'ohu James. Police on Hawaii Island are investigating a homicide after a man was found dead Monday near Kuawa Park in Hilo. Authorities have identified the victim as Donald Lawrence Yukitomo, 76, of Hilo. An autopsy determined he died from a gunshot wound. Detectives with the Area 1 Criminal Investigation Section are continuing the investigation and are asking anyone with information about Yukitomo or the incident to contact police. A 43-year-old Puna man is facing a first-degree arson charge in connection with a residential fire in Orchid Land Estates. Authorities say Conrad Keanini Gomes was arrested after a September 13th fire that caused an estimated $300,000 in damage to a home and endangered four people, including two children. Prosecutors say he was arrested later that day at Hilo International Airport. Bail remains set at $100,000. A preliminary hearing is scheduled for today. And the Federal Reserve has defied President Trump with its first interest rate hike in 3 years. The AP's Sagar Magani has more.
1: The Federal Reserve has boosted its benchmark interest rate for the first time in 3 years.
2: The plain fact is that inflation is too high and has been for too long.
1: So Chair Kevin Warsh and the Fed hiked the rate by a quarter point.
2: Today's policy action will support a timelier return to the committee's 2% goal.
1: And the Fed signaling another increase this year. The boost marks a turnaround for Warsh, who often suggested rate cuts when President Trump was considering him to lead the Fed. The president's demanded lower rates. Asked his message to the president, Warsh chuckled.
2: I've got nothing for you on a discussion with the president.
1: Sagar Magani, Washington.
0: In the newsroom, I'm Ko'ohu James. 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

0: Right time, Penny Dean on KWXX, your Feel Good Island music station, where we got to say congratulations to our KWXX Pro Football Pick'em Week number one winner, Jen Yates, who picked 14 of 16 games correctly and won by tiebreaker. 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
1: If you find an abandoned derelict in state territorial waters, do you have a right to salvage it? The court caught that problem in the case of the deteriorating derelict. I'm Curtis Howard with today's Point of Law. Grover Gett had been a fisherman since he was 4 years old. Now he was in his 60s and as enthusiastic as ever. He and his brother Bill ran a tackle and bait shop on the city pier. Fishermen came there from all over the state because of the fine fishing to be had. Ocean Park had a unique attraction, a sunken old World War I cruiser. The iron hulk was a haven for tiny marine life. This, in turn, brought bigger fish, and these brought fishermen, with whom the Gett brothers did a profitable business. Then one day, a sinister threat appeared. The Ocean Exploration Group arrived in town. They sent divers down to investigate the old cruiser. The divers reported that the cruiser could be raised with the new equipment they had.

0: Grover and Bill went to see the ocean exploration boss. Grover said, "We don't believe you have a legal right to move that wreck, and besides, if you do, it'll ruin some great fishing. Not to mention the end of our business." The ocean exploration man said, "I'm sorry about that, but that metal is worth a lot of money, and we intend to raise that wreck." Grover and his brother took their case to court. The explorer's attorney told the court, "My clients have a letter from the Navy Department stating that they abandoned the cruiser years ago and have no further interest in it. Therefore, it belongs to anyone who can bring it up." The Gett brothers' attorney responded, "This wreck is about a mile offshore, so it is within the territorial waters of this state. Now, under the law, derelicts like this ship belong to the state, unless claimed by the owner within a year. This particular ship was not so claimed, and, in fact, its original owners have abandoned it. Therefore, it belongs to the people of the state, who intend to keep it as a fishing area." Should the fishing area be saved? We'll find out what the court decided after this.
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0: If you find an abandoned derelict in state waters, do you have a right to salvage it? Not unless the state will grant you that right, said the Florida Supreme Court. And here, it did not. Under ancient English law, a sunken ship was a derelict. If the true owner didn't claim it, the crown did. This rule was adopted into our own law and is in effect today. The state rules that the salvage operators must stop and leave the area undisturbed for fishermen. It's a point of law.

flood watch in effect through 6 a.m. Friday. What flash flooding caused by excessive rainfall is possible? Where? Kauai, Niihau, Maui, Lanai, Molokai, the Big Island, and Kahoolawe. When? Through early Friday morning. Impacts. Flood-prone roads and other low-lying areas may be closed due to elevated runoff and overflowing streams. Urban areas may receive more significant flooding and property damage due to rapid runoff. Additional details, a band of remnant moisture from Norbert will move east across the islands tonight into Friday, bringing moderate to locally heavy showers. There is a slight chance of thunderstorms on Thursday as well, which could produce briefly higher rain rates, increasing the risk of flash flooding. You should monitor later forecasts and be prepared to take action should flash flood warnings be issued.

0: Kamuela Kahuano and Carly G glide on KWXX. Kolhu James hanging out with you. It is Pauhana time. And again, if you haven't heard, we are in a flash flood watch. That's in effect till 6 a.m. Friday. Okay, like I said earlier in our weather forecast, it's supposed to be wet for the next few days, but there you go. Flash flood watch in effect for the whole state, actually, the whole state of Hawaii. Now until 6 a.m. Friday, keep it here to KWXX for the very latest. Coming up in the 4 o'clock hour, we got more of your feel-good island music at 5. Of course, it is your top 5. Up here in a little bit, we got Stan the Man Lawrence with today's Surf Reports, KWXX.
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8: Aloha, this is Stan Lawrence from Orchid Land Surf Shop reporting from Hilo Bay with the Dakine KWXX island-wide surf update for this Wednesday, September 16th. Currently, we've got northeast trade winds at 10 to 20 knots. Surf here on the northeast shore is 1 to 2 feet. Beach breaks and points out Pamakua and North Kohala, 1 to 2 feet. The northwest is flat. Southwest shore, 1 to 2, and the southeast shore, 2 to 3 feet. A 1.2 low tide, 107 today. 1.4 high tide, 448 this afternoon. Your sunset, 622, and tomorrow's sunrise, 608 a.m. Orchid Land Surf is open today till 5 p.m. Have a great Wednesday. That's the Dakine Orchid Land Surf Update. 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

0: Isaiah Tavares, Hawaiian Hammer on your Feel Good Island Music Station, KWXX, Pauhana Time with Ko'ohu James. I'm here with you until 7 o'clock. We do have that flash flood watch that's in effect. And speaking of, let's go check in with Civil Defense for the latest.
1: This is a Civil Defense weather message for Wednesday, September 16 at 4 p.m. The National Weather Service has issued a flood watch for all Hawaii Island districts. A flood watch means conditions are favorable for flooding. Flooding may not occur, but is possible. Due to the flood watch, be advised. Residents in flood-prone areas should be prepared for heavy rains and potential flooding. Be aware that road closures may occur without notice. 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You will be informed as conditions change. Thank you for listening and have a safe evening. This is your Hawaii County Civil Defense Agency.

0: 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Jen won a $25 gift card from Chubby's Diner, a $25 gift card from Manono Mini Mart, two car washes from Lex Brody's Big Island Express Car Wash in Hilo and Kona. 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Who knows? It could be you. Yeah, that's winning. Again, text the word football to 808-296-KWXX.
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0: Stand as One, Joss Sons, KWXX, playing the best feel-good island music. Going home time. Time now for our news. Let's take a look at our island weather. Again, we have a flash flood watch in effect until Friday morning for the entire state of Hawaii. Specifically, rest of today in West Hawaii, calling for partly cloudy conditions with some isolated showers possible. Winds out of the south at 15 miles per hour. Tonight, same thing, partly cloudy with isolated showers. The overnight low around 77. For East Hawaii, today overcast with scattered showers, winds on the north at 12 miles per hour. Tonight, occasional showers, the overnight low around 73. 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In the newsroom, I'm Ko'ohu James. Police on Hawaii Island are investigating a homicide after a man was found dead Monday near Kuawa Park in Hilo. Authorities have identified the victim as Donald Lawrence Yukitomo, 76, of Hilo. An autopsy determined he died from a gunshot wound. Detectives with the Area 1 Criminal Investigation Section are continuing the investigation and are asking anyone with information about Yukitomo or the incident to contact police. A 43-year-old Puna man is facing a first-degree arson charge in connection with a residential fire in Orchid Land Estates. Authorities say Conrad Keanini Gomes was arrested after a September 13th fire that caused an estimated $300,000 in damage to a home and endangered four people, including two children. Prosecutors say he was arrested later that day at Hilo International Airport. Bail remains set at $100,000. A preliminary hearing is scheduled for today. And the Federal Reserve has defied President Trump with its first interest rate hike in 3 years. The AP's Sagar Magani has more.
1: The Federal Reserve has boosted its benchmark interest rate for the first time in 3 years.
2: The plain fact is that inflation is too high and has been for too long.
1: So Chair Kevin Warsh and the Fed hiked the rate by a quarter point.
2: Today's policy action will support a timelier return to the committee's 2% goal.
1: And the Fed signaling another increase this year. The boost marks a turnaround for Warsh, who often suggested rate cuts when President Trump was considering him to lead the Fed. The president's demanded lower rates. Asked his message to the president, Warsh chuckled.
2: I've got nothing for you on a discussion with the president.
1: Sagar Magani, Washington.
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0: Catchy, catchy music, Makawao, classic island music there from Uncle Willie K. KJ hanging out with you with a traffic update. Got a report of a traffic accident just on the street here from the radio station on Kilauea Avenue, just past Lex Brody, if you're heading towards Hilo. Got a report of a traffic accident. Traffic is moving, but moving slow, and it's Paohana time, so traffic backing up just a little bit. And a reminder, if you are using the streets in Lex Brody's, you know, trying to make a detour in through Lex Brody's and in through our parking lot here at KWXX and Little Caesars and Ola Brew. Drive slowly, okay? Get people walking. It's, you know, it's a small parking lot, so it's not a main highway. So drive slowly if you're going to be detouring through here. But you just might want to avoid the area for the next few minutes while fire and police gets the area cleaned out. Yeah? Again, traffic accident just past the radio station, past Lex Brody's, actually, as you head towards downtown Hilo. Traffic moving, but moving slow. Okay, as we move along, drive safely. We're KWXX.
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0: You got me, Khaleesi, on KWXX, your feel-good island music station. And coming up this weekend over at the Queen's Marketplace in Waikoloa, come check out their free Kanikapila concert on Saturday from 6 to 8 p.m. featuring Kohala's own John Keawe. Again, it's all happening Saturday, 6 to 8 p.m., the free Kanikapila concert at Queen's Marketplace in Waikoloa. Bring the entire ohana. Have a great evening. As we take a break, coming up at 5 o'clock, we got your top 5 at 5, the 5 hottest songs on Hawaii Island. Also on the way here, we'll check in one more time with Stan Lawrence with today's Surf Report. After this, KWXX.
1: Ooh, happy Aloha Wednesday, Kako. It's Cousin Kuehu of the Breakfast Luau. 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Flo Rida, celebrates his birthday today. 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
10: Aloha, this is Stan Lawrence from Orchid Land Surf Shop reporting from Hilo Bay with the Dakine KWXX island-wide surf update for this Wednesday, September 16th. Currently, we've got northeast trade winds at 10 to 20 knots. Surf here on the northeast shore is 1 to 2 feet. Beach breaks and points out Pamakua and North Kohala, 1 to 2 feet. The northwest is flat. Southwest shore, 1 to 2, and the southeast shore, 2 to 3 feet. 1.2 low tide, 107 today. 1.4 high tide, 448 this afternoon. Your sunset, 622, and tomorrow's sunrise, 608 a.m. Orchid Land Surf is open today till 5 p.m. Have a great Wednesday. That's the Dakine Orchid Land Surf Update. 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

0: This is a civil defense weather message for Wednesday, September 16 at 4 p.m. The National Weather Service has issued a flood watch for all Hawaii Island districts. A flood watch means conditions are favorable for flooding. Flooding may not occur, but is possible. Due to the flood watch, be advised. Residents in flood-prone areas should be prepared for heavy rains and potential flooding. Be aware that road closures may occur without notice. Do not attempt to cross flowing water in a vehicle or on foot. Turn around, don't drown. Remember, if lightning threatens your area, the safest place to be is indoors. You will be informed as conditions change. Thank you for listening and have a safe evening. This is your Hawaii County Civil Defense Agency.
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1: 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Number 5, it's Ja Sun's.

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As we move along in your top five at five, it's Kai Boy, Drew Daniels, and Jay Lova in at number three with their song Confirmations, KWXX. Got these.

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Oh, yeah. The boys, the brown boys, that is. Wake up my neighborhood. KWXX holding steady at number one on the top five. Let's go ahead and recap your countdown, which was all brought to you by CU Hawaii and by the Grand Nanilua Hotel. Number five was Joss Sons, Stand is One. Number four, Kolohe Kai and Wavy, Keep Jamming. Number three was Kai Boy, Drew Daniels, and Jay Lova, Confirmations. Number two, Kala'e Parish, Mix It Up. And number one, the brown boys, Wake Up My Neighborhood. That is your top five. Coming up, we got the news. Here's JKP, Maui, KWXX.

0: Maui JKP on KWXX, your Feel Good Island music station. And that's going to bring us up to our news updates, all being brought to you by Queens North Hawaii Community Hospital. They're hosting the world's largest pet walk on Saturday, September 26th, at the Pukalani Stables in Waimea, starting at 8 a.m. It's a free event and no sign-up is required. Come celebrate the health benefits of being active with pets. Hosted by Queens North Hawaii Community Hospital, a member of the Queens Health System. In the newsroom, I'm Ko'ohu James. Police on Hawaii Island are investigating a homicide after a man was found dead Monday near Kuawa Park in Hilo. Authorities have identified the victim as Donald Lawrence Yukitomo, 76, of Hilo. An autopsy determined he died from a gunshot wound. Detectives with the Area 1 Criminal Investigation Section are continuing the investigation and are asking anyone with information about Yukitomo or the incident to contact police. A 43-year-old Puna man is facing a first-degree arson charge in connection with a residential fire in Orchid Land Estates. Authorities say Conrad Keanini Gomes was arrested after a September 13th fire that caused an estimated $300,000 in damage to a home and endangered four people, including two children. Prosecutors say he was arrested later that day at Hilo International Airport. Bail remains set at $100,000. A preliminary hearing is scheduled for today. And the Federal Reserve has defied President Trump with its first interest rate hike in 3 years. The AP's Sagar Magani has more.
1: The Federal Reserve has boosted its benchmark interest rate for the first time in 3 years.
2: The plain fact is that inflation is too high and has been for too long.
1: So Chair Kevin Warsh and the Fed hiked the rate by a quarter point.
2: Today's policy action will support a timelier return to the committee's 2% goal.
1: And the Fed signaling another increase this year. The boost marks a turnaround for Warsh, who often suggested rate cuts when President Trump was considering him to lead the Fed. The president's demanded lower rates. Asked his message to the president, Warsh chuckled.
2: I've got nothing for you on a discussion with the president.
1: Sagar Magani, Washington.
0: In the newsroom, I'm Ko'ohu James. 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As we get you back to more of your feel-good island music, it's Wavy. Keep me in mind. KWXX. How come?

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0: Fiji and Tri Vi Fale, sincerely on KWXX, your feel good island music station. KJ, taking a look at your island weather for tonight. If you're going to be outside in East Hawaii, first off, we have that flash flood watch that's in effect for the state of Hawaii until Friday. For tonight, in East Hawaii, occasional showers in the forecast, overnight low around 73. For West Hawaii, partly cloudy with isolated showers, overnight low around 70. That's a quick look at your island weather. When we come back, more of your feel-good island music. 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

0: This is a civil defense weather message for Wednesday, September 16th at 4 p.m. The National Weather Service has issued a flood watch for all Hawaii Island districts. A flood watch means conditions are favorable for flooding. Flooding may not occur, but is possible. Due to the flood watch, be advised. Residents in flood-prone areas should be prepared for heavy rains and potential flooding. Be aware that road closures may occur without notice. Do not attempt to cross flowing water in a vehicle or on foot. Turn around, don't drown. Remember, if lightning threatens your area, the safest place to be is indoors. You will be informed as conditions change. Thank you for listening and have a safe evening. This is your Hawaii County Civil Defense Agency.
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1: Auhea valeo ko I na kama o ia aina nei. 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

Pui Poo, the Vitals on KWXX, your Feel Good Island Music Station. How's it going? Cole Hu James with you for a few more minutes until 7 o'clock. Coming up, I got some UB40 by request. Here's Ekolu and My Beautiful Hawaii, KWXX.

0: Impossible Love, UB40 by request, KWXX, your feel-good island music station. And coming up this Saturday, the Hilo Intermediate School Spartan Band is going to be having their Tea Presso fundraiser. They're going to have drinks, also boba, of course, and snacks like spam musubi, hot dog, and cookies. 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At the Hilo Intermediate School Band parking lot. 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Yeah, the Spartan Band, their Tea Presso fundraiser this Saturday. When we come back, more of your Feel Good Island music, KWXX.
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0: Lotus, that's Anuhea on KWXX, your feel-good island music station. And that's going to wrap it up for me, Ko'ohu James. I'll catch you back here on the radio tomorrow afternoon, 3 o'clock for Small Friday. That's right, your Thursday as we get closer to the weekend. Have a great evening. Be safe. I'll see you when I see you. KJ, pow.
1: Ooh, happy Aloha Wednesday, Kako. It's Cousin Ku'ehu of the Breakfast Luau. We say congrats to Akamai Brothers of the Morning, Vince Liu and Clem Navalta, for knowing that Tramar Dillard, a.k.a. Flo Rida, celebrates his birthday today. And Destiny's Child provided the background vocals for the original theme song for the Proud Family. 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

0: This is a civil defense weather message for Wednesday, September 16th at 4 p.m. The National Weather Service has issued a flood watch for all Hawaii Island districts. A flood watch means conditions are favorable for flooding. Flooding may not occur, but is possible. Due to the flood watch, be advised. Residents in flood-prone areas should be prepared for heavy rains and potential flooding. Be aware that road closures may occur without notice. Do not attempt to cross flowing water in a vehicle or on foot. Turn around, don't drown. Remember, if lightning threatens your area, the safest place to be is indoors. You will be informed as conditions change. Thank you for listening and have a safe evening. This is your Hawaii County Civil Defense Agency.
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this little song here is called Old Pirates, you know, redemption song.

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0: This is a civil defense weather message for Wednesday, September 16 at 4 p.m. The National Weather Service has issued a flood watch for all Hawaii Island districts. A flood watch means conditions are favorable for flooding. Flooding may not occur, but is possible. Due to the flood watch, be advised. Residents in flood-prone areas should be prepared for heavy rains and potential flooding. Be aware that road closures may occur without notice. Do not attempt to cross flowing water in a vehicle or on foot. Turn around, don't drown. 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You will be informed as conditions change. 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

0: This is a civil defense weather message for Wednesday, September 16 at 4 p.m. The National Weather Service has issued a flood watch for all Hawaii Island districts. A flood watch means conditions are favorable for flooding. Flooding may not occur, but is possible. Due to the flood watch, be advised. Residents in flood-prone areas should be prepared for heavy rains and potential flooding. Be aware that road closures may occur without notice. Do not attempt to cross flowing water in a vehicle or on foot. Turn around, don't drown. Remember, if lightning threatens your area, the safest place to be is indoors. You will be informed as conditions change. Thank you for listening and have a safe evening. This is your Hawaii County Civil Defense Agency.
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0: This is a civil defense weather message for Wednesday, September 16 at 4 p.m. The National Weather Service has issued a flood watch for all Hawaii Island districts. A flood watch means conditions are favorable for flooding. Flooding may not occur, but is possible. Due to the flood watch, be advised. Residents in flood-prone areas should be prepared for heavy rains and potential flooding. Be aware that road closures may occur without notice. Do not attempt to cross flowing water in a vehicle or on foot. Turn around, don't drown. Remember, if lightning threatens your area, the safest place to be is indoors. You will be informed as conditions change. Thank you for listening and have a safe evening. 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

0: Happy Aloha Wednesday, Kako. It's Cousin Kuehu of the Breakfast Luau. We say congrats to Akamai Brothers of the Morning, Vince Liu and Clem Navalta, for knowing that Tramar Dillard, a.k.a. Flo Rida, celebrates his birthday today. And Destiny's Child provided the background vocals for the original theme song for the Proud Family. 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

The advice of Fiji, two words, keep jamming on a napkin to Brother Roman. Kolohe Kai featuring Wavy Boys, Hilo Zone, early morning, checking in right here, KWXX 101.5, Kona 94.7, Hilo Ann, Kau, good morning, Ohana Kazikuehu is here for you on the 17th morning of September. Can you believe we're already in the Burr months, family, the final months of 2026? I know a lot happened, but again, we're blessed to wake up and see another day. Like we talked about in Words at Weight yesterday, how we wake up is of most importance, yeah? Feeding ourselves, not just with, you know, physical breakfast and all good things to get us going, but our mindset as well. That, hey, not everybody woke up today. Blessed to be here, to show up, to put in the work, and to, you know, get that much closer to your next win. Who is here to help you do just that? With more chances for you to win coming up at 6:30 and 7:30, we get you through this 5 o'clock hour right here with more music. 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

Good morning to our neighbors, our ohana on Maui, Nuiakama, Hawaii Island, Pai Aina States and World. Kazikuehu is here for you. Still alive. 1145 Kilauea Avenue, Hilo Side, top floor Lanihau Professional Center. We're right upstairs of KB Extreme. Brother Calvin and the crew staying ready for Friday, November 6th, The Green. And their titles tour comes right here to Kona Town. You can already get your tickets. More info, kwxx.com. And then come Sunday, October 25th, don't forget, reggae legend Steel Pulse will also be having their concert, a part of their tour, also here at KB Extreme. So a busy rest of these Burr months, one morning at a time. Mahalo for choosing to wake up right here with your cousin Kuehu. Early birds, morning commuters on your way to and from work, working school this morning, bus drivers as always, first responders, appreciate you, Ohana. BET for the big, big island now. Another chance, another day. Let's get it right, family. KWXX. Let's go.

Artita, Maka Gallinger featuring Petroglyph, uplifting us this early morning. We all need it, family, as we get you closer to Aloha Friday. Welcome to Throwback Thursday, Aloha Friday Eve, here with Cousin Kuehu. Big shout out to all of you making a difference in our community. And that starts with waking up and showing up with that of good intention and open heart and open mind. And lots of community events happening, yeah, keeping us connected. A walk to end Alzheimer's is happening this Saturday, yeah. Just two sleeps away from that event at Liliuokalani Gardens, Waiakea Peninsula there in Hilo. This Saturday as well, September 19th, Uncle John Kiave performs at Queen's Marketplace Waikoloa. Free Kanikapila concert at 6 p.m. there at the Coronation Pavilion. Big shout out to John Kiave, his wife, beautiful wife, Auntie Hope, and their ohana and the mo'olelo and the heritage of Kohala and the culture that they continue to keep alive, that of Kiho'alu, storytelling and beautiful Hawaiian music. Mahalo ya oi, Uncle John. And then I will be posted in Waimea this Saturday as one of your many MCs along the 74th annual Paniolo Parade route in Waimea near the boot. You can find me and Auntie Penny Kelly Evredenberg there. Love you, Auntie Penny, coming up Saturday morning. So if you have places to be Saturday morning, Waimea is not the place to go through, family, unless you want to stay and spend the parade and ho'olauleau to follow with us. That again, all coming our way. So reminding you, keeping you in the loop. Yeah, community happenings right here on your Feel Good Island Music Station, KWXX, and Tita Kim, Kimmy A.

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Ohana 6 o'clock hour, already 6:03, this Aloha Throwback Thursday, what we call Aloha Friday Eve. 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Hope to make an Akamai winner out of you this hour and next, coming up at 6:30 and 7:30. Keeping you updated. News and weather, and connected with our community. All the events to come as soon as tomorrow and into the weekend real soon. Speaking of, it's Kelandi now, the station with Mo Winners More Often, KWXX. Let's go. Oh, wow.

Yes, huh? Early morning, Rub-a-Dub, Hilo Zone, the Steppa 615, right here with Cousin Kue, who got to get you caught up on news headlines ohana this morning. Come inside. 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What you need to know in our news today. In world news, a Paris court awarded 1 euro to Kim Kardashian for having been the victim of an armed robbery in 2016. Plus, the Federal Reserve raised its benchmark interest rate Wednesday for the first time since 2023 in an effort to quell stubbornly high inflation. All those mixed plate news stories and more news coming up on this Aloha Friday Eve. 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We get you closer and closer to your 6:30 morning quiz question. Up for grabs this hour and next, $25 KB Extreme Play Cards. And more of the best in feel-good island music straight out of Molokai. I'm Jeremiah now. 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KWXS. Let's go.

Homesteading music there, Maya music, Molokai. To all of you across the Pai Aina states and world, good morning. Aloha kakahiaka, 621 here at Cousin Kuehu, 9 minutes away from your first opportunity at a win. Family, if you haven't won with me in the past 30 days, $25 KB Extreme play card for the arcade here in Kona could be yours. Speaking of Kona, don't forget tomorrow and Saturday, the Friends of the Libraries Kona or Folk invite you, our community, to the upcoming public book sales happening tomorrow, Friday, September 18th, and this Saturday, September 19th, at the Kailua Kona Public Library. All of our ohana tuning in this morning. Attendees will find a wide variety of gently used fiction, nonfiction, children's literature, Hawaiiana, and puzzles. There are special collection items for sale as well. All of the items are priced affordably to encourage reading and community engagement. Again, tomorrow, Friday, September 18th, 11 a.m. to 3, and this Saturday, September 19th, 9 a.m. to 1 p.m. at the Kailua Kona Public Library, right here on the west side, Hualalai Road in Kailua. 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Please, no proceeds from the event

0: 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All you folk, all you followers coming up, your chance to win, plus the music of Josh Sons, Next Generation, their highly requested song called Stand As One. Your chance to win right here with me, KWXX. Stay ready.
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2: Six Turtles, wakey wakey. 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Mahalo again, Brother Calvin and the crew. Here we go. Stretching the brain, family. If you haven't won with Kuehu in the past 30 days, Janet, Jack, and Chrissy are the characters from what 1970 sitcom? Janet, Jack, and Chrissy. It's the character names from what 1970s sitcom? Looking for the name of the 1970s sitcom and the characters Janet, Jack, and Chrissy. If you think you know, 808-296-5999. Throwback Thursday, that's why. And to the phone lines we go. It's Fortunate Youth, KWXX. Good luck, family.

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1: 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Good morning.
2: Good morning.
1: Money. You got an answer for us, family?
2: Three's Company.
1: There you go. I heard it. Yes. Three's Company. Come and knock on our door. You got it. Janet, Jack, and right. Of course, Chrissy, Joyce DeWitt, John Ritter, Suzanne Summers. You got it. Who is this?
2: Roy.
1: Hey, brother Roy. Where are you calling from? Hilo side, Kona side, Roy?
2: Puna side.
1: Puna this morning. Safe travels, Roy, for being Akamai this morning and for knowing it was Three's Company. We're going to gift you this $25 KB Extreme play card, okay?
2: Okay.
1: Right on, our friend. Roy, you tell everybody out there what station just made you our Akamai winner.
2: Hey, WXX.
1: That's the one, Roy. Three's Company, family. Old soul, Kuehu, and many of you that know and enjoyed the sitcom for 8 seasons back in the late 1970s, family. Yeah. Come on, knock on our door. We've been waiting for you. Three's Company. Janet Wood, today is John Ritter's heavenly birthday. He played Jack Tripper in the show. Yeah, Jack, Janet, and Chrissy Snow, of course, played by Suzanne Summers. She passed on in 2023. John Ritter passed on in 2003. A lot of the cast, Mr. Furley, Don Knotts passed on, and a few others. Yeah, the Ropers from that show. You guys got to watch them. The young ones, if you don't know, now you know. That's what the stretching of the brain is for this morning. Taking you back to the 1970s and that iconic theme song as what a era, that golden era and age of amazing theme songs. Yeah, Three's Company. And the heavenly birthday of John Ritter today. Speaking of birthdays, get your dedications in. If that's you on this September 17th, let Kuehu know at 808-296-5999. 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We take a break. The music of Ho'ai Kane, all the throwbacks scattered throughout the morning and full news coming your way. Blessed to see a brand new day with you, Ohana. Let's go. KWXX.
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Right there, Throwback Thursday. That's why it's Ho Aikane and all the best in Feel Good Island Music. The time is now 6:46 on your way to work and school. Extra safe travels. Ohana kalaiwa palekana. News this hour. 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Cafe Pesto invites you to join them at their historic Bayfront Hilo location for locally sourced innovative cuisine that is prepared to perfection. If you're headed there for lunch today, check them out. Cafe Pesto, always an adventure in taste. The Federal Reserve raised its benchmark interest rate Wednesday for the first time since 2023 in an effort to quell stubbornly high inflation. The quarter-point increase lifts the Fed's key rate to about 3.9% and, over time, could result in higher borrowing costs for mortgages, auto loans, and credit cards. The move comes as Americans are already struggling with high costs for groceries, gas, and housing. Alongside news closer to home, family, the Hawaii Department of Human Services announced important updates to SNAP replacement benefits for households impacted by Tropical Cyclone Lala and Hurricane Lowell. Following federal approval, Hawaii has extended the deadlines for SNAP households to request replacement benefits due to disaster-related food loss. SNAP recipients may now submit written statements through September 23, 2026 for households impacted by Tropical Cyclone Lala and September 28, 2026 for households impacted by Hurricane Lowell. In addition, the USDA Food and Nutrition Service has approved a 60% automated mass replacement, or AMR, for Kauai SNAP households affected by Hurricane Lowell, where power outages caused significant food spoilage. Speaking of, the Hawaii Department of Health, DOH Food and Drug Branch, is alerting residents to a recall issued by Danone USA for its So Delicious dairy-free salted caramel cluster non-dairy frozen dessert pints. The recall was issued because of the potential presence of foreign materials such as small stones and other hard objects within the cashew clusters. The recalled products were distributed nationwide, including retailers like Target and Whole Foods in Hawaii. All the information, more questions regarding this recall, or for seeking information on refunds or a replacement coupon, you may contact the So Delicious Dairy-Free Care Line at 1-833-367-8975 Monday through Friday from 3 a.m. to noon Hawaii Standard Time. More info on our website at kwxx.com. And in world news, the Paris court awarded 1 year old to Kim Kardashian for having been the victim of an armed robbery in 2016. Kardashian has sought to move on since the court last year found 8 people guilty for their roles in what the celebrity described as the most terrifying experience of my life. She and stylist Simone expressed gratitude to the French justice system in a joint statement. For more news, log on to our website, family, kwxx.com. We say mahalo to our sponsor this hour, Cafe Pesto. Yeah, they invite you to join them at their historic Bayfront Hilo location for locally sourced, innovative cuisine that is prepared to perfection. Cafe Pesto, always an adventure in taste. The ventures continue here at the Lu'au. We take a quick step outside to take a look at our weather. 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Here's the latest, family. Let's talk about Norbert a little bit. Central Pacific Hurricane Center officially downgraded Norbert to a post-tropical remnant low as of Wednesday. However, its remnant moisture is being pulled over our state by an upper level, prompting a flood watch that was issued 3:15 a.m. Hawaii Standard Time this morning for both our island, Hawaii Island, and Maui County. Be aware. Okay? Moderate to heavy rainfall and a slight chance of thunderstorms are expected, family, particularly across Windward and Mauka areas, running through 6 a.m. tomorrow. Quite humid this morning, yeah, when we woke up. As for Halema'uma'u updates at Kilauea, 5 new vents opened on and near the base of Halema'uma'u's crater's northwest wall between Monday night and Tuesday, producing small lava flows. The opening of these new vents released built-up pressure, causing the steady summit inflation that typically precedes a fountaining episode to stall. Yeah, this is now the longest precursory period, 9 days since episode 4 in early 2025. The main vent complex produced 104 small overflows between September 7 and September 12. Some history there will keep you posted. You can always watch the live stream via USGS on YouTube. A flood watch remains in effect again through late tonight for the entire state across the Paiaina. Hilo today. Showers, possibly a thunderstorm, as we mentioned there. Some of the storms could produce heavy rainfall, Hilo. Light and variable winds today, Hilo high 82. Kona side, scattered showers mainly in the afternoon. Mauka areas especially, partly sunny though.
with a high near 91. Again, the heat index values as high as 102 here on the west side. The winds light and variable west, 5 to 10 miles per hour this morning. And Pahalakau, scattered showers and thunderstorms that could produce heavy rainfall this afternoon. Mostly cloudy though. Your Pahalakau high around 85. Trade winds 8 to 13 miles per hour this morning. 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

0: Again. My brothers, there, media music as we round out this 6 o'clock hour. Ohana, good morning. For those of you just tuning in on your way to work and school, extra safe travels. Beautiful morning here on the west side, but east side, a little opposite. Yeah, 180. We're experiencing some early morning showers, a little bit pulu there on the east side, and then we'll keep you posted through the morning. For now, we look ahead towards birthdays. If that's you on this September 17th, phone and text lines, a wide open right here. 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

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Aloha Throwback Thursday. Aloha Friday Eve. We're here with Kuehu. Good morning. We say mahalo to our sponsors this hour, Queen's Marketplace in Waikoloa. 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And then right into John Keawe this Saturday, 6 to 8 p.m. at the Coronation Pavilion, the free Kanikapila concert. Again, Kohala Zone, Uncle John Keawe. 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The Breakfast Luau here with Cousin Kuehu, also sponsored in part by Umeke Saddle Stop. 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It's high water. KWXX. 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

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Of course, all the treats, cosmic alien treats like the banana split, nutty cone, and more. They're at 317 Waianuenue Avenue across of the Hilo Public Library. Cousins, ohana, if you're celebrating your laha now, your birthday on this September 17th already. You also celebrate it with celebs like football player Patrick Mahomes, NFL quarterback selected 10th overall in the 2017 NFL draft by the Kansas City Chiefs. He was named NFL MVP after throwing for over 5,000 yards and 50 touchdowns in 2018, named Super Bowl MVP after leading the Chiefs to victory, yeah, during that year of Super Bowl, won his second Super Bowl ring in Super Bowl 2023, and many, many other accolades in the world of sports here. Patrick Mahomes, all of 31 years young today. Let's see, Bobby Lee, TV actor, funny guy here, Korean-American actor and comedian.

comedian known for his memorable sketches on the comedy show Mad TV. Bobby Lee is 55 years young today. Danielle Brooks, TV actress, here rose to fame for playing Tasha Tasty Jefferson on the hit Netflix comedy series Orange is the New Black, of course, The Color Purple. Danielle Brooks, 37 years young today. Mina Massoud, yeah, live-action film Aladdin, Egyptian-Canadian actor, 2019. That was in 2019, the live-action Aladdin with Will Smith playing the genie. He was previously most recognized for his roles in the TV series The 99 and Open Heart. In 2017, he was cast to play Tariq in the TV series Jack Ryan. Mina Massoud, 35 years young today. We found out with our 6:30 morning quiz question. Roy knew. It's the heavenly birthday of John Ritter of Three's Company. Come and knock on our door. Jack Tripper, what a legacy there. Gone too soon at the age of 54 back in 2003. He played Paul in Eight Simple Rules. The son of country music singer Tex Ritter. Also known for his roles in Bad Santa, Panic, Tadpole, Bride of Chucky. And many, many others to his name. The legacy of John Ritter celebrated today for this his heavenly birthday. Let's see, who else we got? We're going to get to our local celebs, all of you out there. Yeah, September 17th, big shout out to all of you. We got to say happy birthday to friend Carlos. This comes from China and all of your Hawaii, Ohana Alvarez Clark and La'a. Yeah, all the Ohana here. For Carlos today, happy, happy birthday. To Sister Heather, a coconut girl there at PKP in Hilo. You can find her in the plaza. Yeah, beautiful and blessed day from all of your Ohana. To Sister Heather, happy, happy birthday. To Marley Osorio. 18 today, Marley. Ha'olilahan now. Happy birthday. With love from your Ohana, your family. To Psalms, Kalena, celebrating today. This comes with love from your Ohana. They say, we love you, Psalms. Ha'olilahan now. Happy, happy birthday. To Ariana, celebrating today. This comes with love as well. From Josiah, Jarrell, and Auntie. To brother Travis Feely, all the way in Utah. Yeah, from your Ohana here in the middle of the deep blue sea. I like that. Sending love. Stay blessed, brother, they say. Travis Feely, all the way in Utah. Happy birthday today as well to brother-in-law Moses Raymond from Waikoloa. Love the brown Ohana tuned in here with us. Sending love to you. Have a great day at work. Smash Daddies, you're at Waikoloa Plaza here on a beautiful Hawaii island. Happy, happy birthday. Got to say happy birthday as well to Isaiah Mills. Happiest of birthdays to you. This comes from Lele Kamalani and well. Happy, happy birthday. Ha'olilahanao, Isaiah. And in our Ohana, in our village, we have to say happy birthday to Melissa Kuanachoa. How's it, Masa, there? Big shout out to Masa and T. Love you, folks. Speaking of the Waikoloa side, from Keokaha all the way to Kona, from all of the Ohana, aunties and uncles, cousins, the kids, the Mo'opuna, sending you so much love. Be blessed, Masa. We love you today and always. Mahalo for all that you do, family, all of you out there, anybody that ku'ehu missed, keiki tu ku puna. This one is for all of you.

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We carry on, family. The music of Kai Kenneth Scanlon for auto birthday celebrants this September 17th. We're KWXX. Happy birthday.

0: Bessa. Shaka Siranaka's Kaikena Scanning. All the best in Feel Good Island Music right here with Kuehu for all the birthday celebrants near and far, to include our nephew Hoku. Kamahele good now. Hoku boy, 16 today, on the way to school, brother, this morning. Kamehameha schools. This especially comes with so much love from your mom, Melia. Of course, the captain, from dad, and your ohana, Hoku. Happy 16th birthday, brother, from Kazi Kuehu right here inside your radio, and to anybody that we missed out there for this September 17th. Right into news we go. 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Coming up in the news, this 7 o'clock hour, the Federal Reserve raised its benchmark interest rate Wednesday for the first time since 2023 in an effort to quell stubbornly high inflation. What that means in more detail this hour. News closer to home, the Hawaii Department of Human Services announced important updates to SNAP replacement benefits for households impacted by Tropical Cyclone Lala and Hurricane Lowell. A Paris court awarded €1 to Kim Kardashian for having been the victim of an armed robbery back in 2016. Plus, be aware, family, Hawaii Department of Health, UH Food and Drug Branch, FDB, is alerting residents to a recall issued by So Delicious Dairy-Free Salted Caramel Cluster Non-Dairy Frozen Dessert Pints. 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

0: Of the Jam, the latest from Kalai Parish, our good brother. Mix it up when life's a cup. 7:26, blessed to wake up to be above ground, family. On your way to work, in school, to our teachers, faculty, staff, bus drivers, and ohana. Again, extra safe travels. Mahalo for all that you do, especially the kumu out there, all the teachers in this new school year. We carry on stretching the brain with more trivia just around the corner. Plus, we got OPE for breakfast. 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If you haven't won with Kuehu in the past 30 days, right here at the Luau. Right here from the station. 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

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And here we go. We're talking about 70s sitcoms. We're talking about John Ritter, Three's Company in the last hour. Which sitcom was the most watched show in the U.S. for 5 consecutive years, family, racking in around 34 million viewers? Okay, which is the most popular 1970s sitcom by television ratings and viewership? Taking you back a little bit, Throwback Thursday. If you think you know which sitcom it is, 808-296-5999. Taurus Riley, KWXX. Good.

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2: Good morning.
1: You all
2: in the family.
1: Hey, I heard them all in the Ohana, all in the family. Those were the days. That's the one from 1971 to 76. Most popular, most watched show. Racking in 34 million viewers, around 34 mil. You got it. Who is this? Who is this?
2: Oh, this is Mark.
1: All right, Mark. You sound young, Mark. You remember All in the Family? Did you watch any episodes? Do you know the show well?
2: Yep.
1: Okay, you can sing me the...
2: That was one of the best shows.
1: Hey, hey, hey, hey. Okay, good.
2: Politically incorrect now.
1: There you go. I know. Archie Bunker, Edith, Meathead, Gloria, all those top-notch actors there. You got it. Well, for being Akamai, $25 KV Extreme Play Card is yours, my friend, this morning. Congrats.
2: Mahalos.
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1: There you go. Mark, All in the Family, 1971 to 1979, actually. Yeah. Carol O'Connor, Gene Stapleton, Rob Reiner, Sally Struthers. Wow, all-star cast there. Many, many years bringing joy and laughter to our lives. Yeah, all about 70s. Yeah, sitcoms for our brain stretches this morning. Yeah, 6:30 and 7:30 morning quiz question from Three's Company. All in the Family, all the favorite sitcoms and the iconic theme songs. Mahalo, again, to brother Mark and Roy for being our Akamai winners. And mahalo to our 6:30, 7:30 morning quiz question sponsors. 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We time traveling today, taking you back to the 70s, and we taking you back with more throwbacks from Robert Kekaula. Yeah, and full news coming your way this September 17th. Extra safe travels on the way to work and school. Kuehu got you until 10 on KWXX. 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

One of my favorites there from Robert Kekala. Miss that guy. His legacy on this Throwback Thursday, 7:48. Getting you into full news this 7 o'clock hour. 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

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Pharmacy is located in the hospital lobby and is open weekdays from 8 a.m. to 8 p.m. and on weekends and holidays from 8:30 a.m. to 4:30 p.m. In world news, a Paris court awarded 1 year to Kim Kardashian for having been the victim of an armed robbery in 2016. Kardashian has sought to move on since the court last year found 8 people guilty for their roles in what the celebrity described as the most terrifying experience of my life. She and stylist Simone Haroche expressed gratitude to the French justice system in a joint statement. Alongside news closer to home, the Hawaii Department of Human Services announced important updates to SNAP replacement benefits for households impacted by Tropical Cyclone Mala and Hurricane Lowell. Following federal approval, Hawaii has extended the deadlines for SNAP households to request replacement benefits due to disaster-related food loss. SNAP recipients may now submit written statements through September 23, 2026, for households impacted by Tropical Cyclone Lala, and September 28, 2026, for households impacted by Hurricane Lowell. In addition, the USDA Food and Nutrition Service has approved a 60% automated mass replacement, or AMR, for Kauai SNAP households affected by Hurricane Lowell, where power outages caused significant food spoilage. Speaking of, the Hawaii Department of Health Food and Drug Branch, FDB, is alerting residents to a recall issued by Danone USA for its So Delicious dairy-free salted caramel cluster non-dairy frozen dessert pints. The recall was issued because of the potential presence of foreign materials, such as small stones and other hard objects, within the cashew clusters. The recalled products were distributed nationwide, including retailers like Target and Whole Foods in Hawaii. Consumers with questions regarding this recall or for seeking information on refunds or a replacement coupon, you may contact the So Delicious dairy-free care line at 1-833-367-8975 Monday through Friday from 3 a.m. to noon. And the Federal Reserve raised its benchmark interest rate Wednesday for the first time since 2023 in an effort to quell stubbornly high inflation. The quarter point increase lifts the Fed's key rate to about 3.9% and over time could result in higher borrowing costs for mortgages, auto loans, and credit cards. The move comes as Americans are already struggling with high costs for groceries, gas, and housing. For more news, log on to our website, ohanakwxx.com. Those are your news stories for this Aloha Friday Eve. 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Good morning, Kako.

0: 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The Aware Ohana Flood Watch remains in effect through late tonight for our entire Paiaina, the entire state. Hilo today, you got light and variable winds, showers, and possibly a thunderstorm. Some of the storms could produce heavy rainfall. And light and variable winds today, Hilo high around 82. Tonight, showers likely, possibly a thunderstorm as well that could produce heavy rainfall. Be aware, mostly cloudy skies in Hilo tonight, overnight low around 72. Westside family here with Kuehu. You got partly sunny skies and scattered showers, mainly in the afternoon. Heat index values as high as 102 today. So although your Kailua Kona high is around 91, it'll feel like 102. Kona light and variable winds. Oh no. Becoming west 5 to 10. Stay hydrated this morning and today, Kona. Kona tonight, scattered showers and thunderstorms. Total 180 before midnight. Then isolated showers. Overnight low around 77. Pahalakau today. You got scattered showers and thunderstorms. Showers likely, possibly a thunderstorm in the afternoon. Mostly cloudy skies, though. Pahalakau high around 85. Tonight, scattered showers and thunderstorms. Mostly cloudy with your overnight low around 71. 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KWXX.com via our Hawaii County Civil Defense. 8 o'clock hour, more talk story in just a few. 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

As promised. Oh yeah, Wakani Kohola e Valu officially at the 8 o'clock hour. Top of the hour here, we say mahalo to the sponsors of the Breakfast Luau here with Kueho. That includes Queens Marketplace, Waikoloa, ahead of Makeke Fridays tomorrow. Yeah, Island Vibes, great finds, local finds there every Aloha Friday. 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This Saturday, free Kanikapila concert featuring Kohala's John Keave, Kiho Alu, Slacky Master, beautiful storyteller. Don't forget to see Uncle John as well. This Saturday, 6 to 8 p.m., free Kanikapila concert there at the Coronation Pavilion, Queens Marketplace, Waikoloa. Mahalo. And the Luau also this hour. Don't forget, for those of you traveling to and from between Armauna along Saddle Road, KWXX Breakfast Luau with Kuehu is sponsored in part by Umeke Saddle Stop. Great coffee, cold beverages, and Ono local favorites now open daily from 5 a.m. to 8 p.m. at the Gilbert Kahele Recreation Area on Saddle Road. Stop in today. 9 minutes away from Kanaka Minute. Take me back Thursday into our Hawaiian history real soon. Wavy 808 coming up. For now, we take to Kalapana, our ohana here. Kalapana Ava Band, KWXX. Good morning, family. Here we go.

I was out with some 808 earlier and the Wavy Boys of Hilo. Good timing, good timing. Pono's Used Cars. 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Every Aloha Throwback Thursday, we take you back into our Hawaiian history. This week actually marked the 164th wedding anniversary of Lidia Kamakaeha, our queen, Liliʻuokalani, and her husband John Owen Dominus. They originally planned to get married on her 24th birthday, but the wedding was postponed following the death of Prince Albert Edward Kawikeoli, the 4-year-old son and heir of King Kamehameha IV and Queen Emma. The couple married 2 weeks later at Haleakala, the home of Charles Reed Bishop and Princess Kealiʻi Bernice Pauahipaki Bishop. A celebration would follow the ceremony. One article in Hoku Okapaki Pika recorded the distinguished guests who attended. How's this one family? Including King Kamehameha IV, speaking of, Princess Victoria Kamamalu, Prince Lot Kamehameha, later Kamehameha V, Governor Matayo Kekuanaoa, Colonel Peter Young Kekuaokalani, as well as members of the bride's and groom's family. September 16th, this week in our Hawaiian history, 1862. Of course, Pauahi, Lidia's Hanai sister, Mrs. Charles Reed Bishop. And again, marking the 164th wedding anniversary all these years later of Lidia Kamakaeha, Liliʻuokalani, and John Owen Dominus. Oh, chills, yeah. Love sharing the history. It still matters. That's our history. Hawaiians. Hawaiians at heart. Still matters here. September 17th, 2026. Mahalo again. Manono Mini Mart. Got the crew coming over for the game. NFL football season. Yeah, pick up a party platter of East Hawaii's best sandwiches from Manono Mini Mart. Available same day. Manono Mini Mart is Hilo's convenience store. And Pono's Used Cars just down from the airport on Kanoilehua Avenue. Everyone at Pono's would like to say mahalo to the Big Island community for supporting them for all these years. 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Aloha to the ohana on Maui, kahakuloa, with the Ho'opi'i brothers. Yeah, Uncle Saul and Uncle Richard here with their version of Ialii no Oe. You know, it's the 8 o'clock hour. We love some early morning chalangalang here at the luau. Wrapping up Kanaka Minute, speaking of chiefs. Yeah, you are the chief, I am the servant, and I will obey your every command. Catch that kauna. Here they are now, Kahakuloa's finest, the legacy, KWXS.

Uncle Richard and Uncle Saul, ho'opi. Kahaku Lord's finest there, straight out of Maui. Chalangalang to get you going to the rest of your morning here with me. 8:14, wrapping up Kanaka Minute and right into news headlines this hour. 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Coming up in the news, this 8 o'clock hour, stay ready, stand by. The Hawaii Department of Human Services announced the important updates to SNAP replacement benefits for households impacted by Tropical Cyclone Lala and Hurricane Lowell. What you need to know in more details today. In world news, a Paris court awarded €1 to Kim Kardashian for having been the victim of an armed robbery in 2016. The Federal Reserve raised its benchmark interest rate Wednesday for the first time since 2023 in an effort to quell stubbornly high inflation. Plus, the Hawaii Department of Health Food and Drug Branch, FDB, is alerting residents to a recall issued by Danone USA for its So Delicious Dairy-Free Salted Caramel Cluster Non-Dairy Frozen Dessert Pints. More info on our website and more news coming up today. 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Let Kuehu know where you're listening from, cousins. Ohana phone and text lines are wide open every weekday morning here, 808-296-5999. 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For now, J-Boog, Busy Signal, Juggling Sweet, KWXX. Yes, sir.

0: always a vibe. Boogzilla, J Boog, Busy Signal, their collab called Juggling Sweet. We juggling life one morning at a time, family. You got this. Getting you closer to Aloha Friday and the weekend. Before we take a break, got to remind you about Charter Hawaii Spectrum. 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Stay ready. More than 40 strangers stepped in to clear a pregnant woman's baby registry after someone tricked her into believing all of the items had already been purchased. Away. And at least 20 farms across the U.S. and Canada have created elaborate corn mazes, not for the aliens, not science action, but honoring the late Dolly Parton. Yeah, postpartum syndrome for all of us. Yet a world still mourning the loss of Dolly Parton while raising money for her Imagination Library, which provides free books to children. Love that. We take a break. More of the best in feel-good island music. Kiahi vai, some kolohe kai. More of what you want to hear at 808-296-5999. We're KWXXFM.
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0: Everybody dance. Gotta groove. Groove it out to life. Right here with Cozy Cuejo. UB40. Go back Thursday, that's why. Nothing but the best in feel good island music. Good morning, family. 8:35. Gotta remind you about something. Sweet, sweet treats. This hour, mango season is here with McDonald's mango peach pie. That is sounding, oh no, sweet mango and juicy peach fried for a crispy crunch for a limited time at participating McDonald's. Go get you one right now. Go get you one today, because can. As we get you into your first of two feel-good news stories, a pregnant woman who was tricked into believing someone had purchased everything on her baby registry ended up having it cleared for real by dozens of strangers. Molly Pompilio initially thought podcaster Alex Cooper, who's been buying gifts for expectant mothers, had purchased every item after Cooper's name appeared on her registry. Days later, BabyList confirmed that no purchases had actually been made, and someone had falsely marked the items as bought. The mom-to-be shared what happened online to warn other expectant parents, and that's when strangers began stepping in to help. I love this. Without even thinking, without even knowing her, stepping in to help. Within 2 days, more than 40 people from 21 states and 2 countries purchased enough gifts to actually clear Pompilio's registry. She says the outpouring of kindness turned a painful experience into an unexpected feeling that she's part of a community. Her family now hopes to pass that generosity along to others. Love that. The love, the compassion, the humility of others, knowing how she must have felt, we can't even imagine what that feeling is like unless you've been there yourself. But Molly Pompilio, getting help from strangers, but the plus side to technology, I guess, these days, keeping connected with social media, the pros of social media there. 40 people from 21 states, 2 countries ended up purchasing all of her gifts as an expectant mama. Right on. Love and aloha, always, whether you know them or not. 8:37, we take a break. Another feel-good news story in an hour's time. The legacy of Uncle Wolta, Aipo, Lani, and full news coming your way on KWXX FM.
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Beautiful voices, Artita Zamali Ene. Good morning, Kiao Kaha, Hilo, Hawaii Island, the Faiaina continent and world. 8:48, Throwback Thursday, Aloha Friday Eve. Into full news we go. This hour all brought to you by Bob's Jewelers, the finest little gem in downtown Hilo for more than 75 years and the exclusive carrier of the handcrafted Poson Han Dynasty Collection. Stop in and browse today. In world news, a Paris court awarded €1 to Kim Kardashian for having been the victim of an armed robbery in 2016. Kardashian has sought to move on since the court last year found 8 people guilty for their roles

what the celebrity described as the most terrifying experience of my life. She and stylist Simone Haroche expressed gratitude to the French justice system in a joint statement. Alongside news closer to home, the Hawaii Department of Human Services announced important updates to SNAP replacement benefits for households impacted by Tropical Cyclone Mala and Hurricane Lowell. Following federal approval, Hawaii has extended the deadlines for SNAP households to request replacement benefits due to disaster-related food loss. SNAP recipients may now submit written statements through September 23, 2026 for households impacted by Tropical Cyclone Mala and September 28, 2026 for households impacted by Hurricane Lowell. In addition, the USDA Food and Nutrition Service has approved a 60% automated mass replacement, or AMR, for Kauai SNAP households affected by Hurricane Lowell, where power outages caused significant food spoilage. Speaking of, the Hawaii Department of Health Food and Drug Branch, FDB, is alerting residents to a recall issued by Danone USA for its So Delicious Dairy-Free Salted Caramel Cluster Non-Dairy Frozen Dessert Pints. The recall was issued because of the potential presence of foreign materials, such as small stones and other hard objects, within the cashew clusters. The recalled products were distributed nationwide, including retailers like Target and Whole Foods in Hawaii. Consumers with questions regarding this recall or for seeking information on refunds or a replacement coupon, you may contact the So Delicious Dairy-Free Care Line at 1-833-367-8975, Monday through Friday from 3 a.m. to noon. And the Federal Reserve raised its benchmark interest rate Wednesday for the first time since 2023 in an effort to quell stubbornly high inflation. A quarter-point increase lifts the Fed's key rate to about 3.9% and, over time, could result in higher borrowing costs for mortgages, auto loans, and credit cards. The move comes as Americans are already struggling with high costs for groceries, gas, and housing. For more news, log on to our website, ohanakwxx.com. Those are your news stories for this Aloha Friday Eve. 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Follow them on Facebook and Instagram to see what's new or stop in and browse today. Bob's Jewelers on the Bayfront in Hilo, getting you back into more of the best in feel-good island music. Honey Kapila concert coming up this Saturday. We'll talk about it. Queens Marketplace, Waikoloa. Plus the latest from our Hawaii County Civil Defense. Flash flood watch update coming up. Ho'onu'a, KWXX.

0: Let time go. The time, 8:54 all across Hawaii'i. Fast approaching the 9 o'clock hour, family, ahead of this Saturday. Don't forget Queen's Marketplace, Waikoloa, for their free Kanikapila concert series. That's every third Saturday of the month, 6 to 8 p.m. This month, John Keawe, celebrated Hawaiian musician, Kiho Alu, yeah, his soulful slacky guitar, guitar playing and heartfelt vocals, Mo'olelo Mele, and more. His music blends traditional Hawaiian sounds with a contemporary flair, captivating audiences with its emotional depth and authentic spirit of aloha. You can see Uncle John Keawe of Kohala again this Saturday, 6 to 8 p.m. for the free Kanikapila Monthly Concert Series, only at Queen's Marketplace there at the Coronation Pavilion in Waikoloa. 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More feel-good island music, Lake Jordy, plus more talk story and the latest from our Hawaii County Civil Defense at the top of our 9 o'clock hour. 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

0: This is a civil defense weather update for Thursday, September 17th at 9 a.m. The National Weather Service flood watch for Hawaii Island continues through this evening. A flood watch means conditions are favorable for flooding. Flooding may not happen, but is possible. Heavy rain with the potential for thunderstorms is forecast from late morning through this afternoon. Specifically, residents in Kau, Puna, Hilo, and Hamakua should monitor conditions and be prepared to take action. Due to the flood watch, be advised, residents in flood-prone areas should be prepared for heavy rains and potential flooding. Be aware that road closures may occur without notice. Do not attempt to cross flowing water in a vehicle or on foot. Turn around, don't drown. Remember, if lightning threatens your area, the safest place to be is indoors. You will be informed as the conditions change. Thank you for listening and have a safe day. This is your Hawaii County Civil Defense Agency.
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The Breakfast Luau here with Kuehu is also brought to you by Iona Car Sales, where service and integrity are a family tradition. Again, if you're just turning on the radio, National Weather Service flood watch for Hawaii Island continues through this evening. Conditions are favorable, family, for flooding. Flooding may not happen, but is possible. Yeah, keeping you posted, specifically residents in Kau, Puna, Hilo, Hama, Kua, continue to monitor conditions, ohana, and be prepared to take action as heavy rain, with the potential for thunderstorms, is forecast from late morning through this afternoon. Hilo side, kind of looking at it. Yeah, okay, keeping you posted. Speaking of Hilo, we'll take you down and all across Hawaii Island. Throwback Thursday, Howard Kama Jr., H-Dog, KWXX.

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0: His name is Leva, Brother Leva. Love that song. It's called Vacancy, and all the best in Feel Good, Island Music 916. Final hour of the Breakfast Luau. Kuehu is live inside your radio family at 1145 Kilauea Avenue, Hilo Side, and top floor, Lanihau Professional Center, right upstairs of KB Extreme here in Kona. It's the coolest place for after school fun, by the way, KB Extreme. Yeah. 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
2: 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Proceeds will go to support victims of Hurricane Lawler.

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Just about 9:29 this Aloha Friday Eve. News this hour, all brought to you by Pacific Protect Services, servicing businesses and individuals with professional or personal computer and IT needs. 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In world news, a Paris court awarded €1 to Kim Kardashian for having been the victim of an armed robbery in 2016. Kardashian has sought to move on since the court last year found 8 people guilty for their roles in what the celebrity described as the most terrifying experience of my life. She and stylist Simone Haroche expressed gratitude to the French justice system in a joint statement. Alongside news closer to home, the Hawaii Department of Human Services announced important updates to SNAP replacement benefits for

households impacted by Tropical Cyclone Mala and Hurricane Lowell. Following federal approval, Hawaii has extended the deadlines for SNAP households to request replacement benefits due to disaster-related food loss. SNAP recipients may now submit written statements through September 23, 2026 for households impacted by Tropical Cyclone Lala and September 28, 2026 for households impacted by Hurricane Lowell. In addition, the USDA Food and Nutrition Service has approved a 60% automated mass replacement, or AMR, for Kauai SNAP households affected by Hurricane Lowell, where power outages caused significant food spoilage. Speaking of, the Hawaii Department of Health Food and Drug Branch, FDB, is alerting residents to a recall issued by Danone USA for its So Delicious Dairy-Free Salted Caramel Cluster Non-Dairy Frozen Dessert Pints. The recall was issued because of the potential presence of foreign materials, such as small stones and other hard objects, within the cashew clusters. The recalled products were distributed nationwide, including retailers like Target and Whole Foods in Hawaii. Consumers with questions regarding this recall or for seeking information on refunds or a replacement coupon, you may contact the So Delicious Dairy-Free Care Line at 1-833-367-8975 Monday through Friday from 3 a.m. to noon. And the Federal Reserve raised its benchmark interest rate Wednesday for the first time since 2023 in an effort to quell stubbornly high inflation. The quarter-point increase lifts the Fed's key rate to about 3.9% and, over time, could result in higher borrowing costs for mortgages, auto loans, and credit cards. The move comes as Americans are already struggling with high costs for groceries, gas, and housing. For more news, log on to our website, ohanakwxx.com. Those are your news stories for this Aloha Friday Eve. 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Want to step into our community and remind you that this Saturday, family, big shout-out to our Hilo Intermediate Spartans. Spartan Band is having a tea presso fundraiser. All the drinks, yeah, honeydew, strawberry milk tea, Spider-Man lemonade, watermelon blueberry flavored, mango lychee iced tea. You can add boba, strawberry bursting boba. They got musubi hot dog and cookies this Saturday, September 19th. At the Hilo Intermediate School Band parking lot, 10 a.m. to 2 p.m. Got to remind you about that, yeah? Big shout out to the Spartans this morning, our Ohana at Hilo Intermediate. Again, 10 a.m. to 2 p.m. this Saturday, September 19th, your opportunity to support them and their Tea Presso fundraiser at the Hilo Intermediate School Band parking lot. All good things for our next generation there, especially for the band. Speaking of music, coming up, your final feel-good news story. 20 farms across U.S. and Canada creating elaborate corn mazes honoring the late Dolly Parton. We'll tell you all about it. Analia Brown, Kabaka Pyramid, KWXX. Let's go!

0: Love that one. Always a vibe. Analia Brown featuring Kabaka Pyramid. Their collab called You. You and me, Kuehu, inside your radio, 9:35 all across Hawaii. We got to talk about football. NFL season continues. We're in week two, family. Will it be the Detroit Lions or the Buffalo Bills today? Yeah, 2 o'clock hour Hawaii time. KWXX Pro Football Pick'em Challenge. You don't need to be a pro. All you got to do is pick week to week, family. Get in on the action with your friends, your co-workers, and all of us, the VIP panel as well. Congrats to our KWXX Pro Football Pick'em Week number one winner, Jen Yates, by the way. Right on, Jen. She picked 14 of 16 games correctly and won by tiebreaker. Also, Jen won a $25 gift card from Chubby's Diner, $25 gift card from Manono Mini Mart, and two car washes from Lex Brody's Big Island Express Car Wash Hilo Kona. You could be like Jen. You could be next. Get your picks in already for week two. You can pick all the way. You know, you can change. If you decide at the last moment to change your picks, you have until 15 minutes prior to kickoff. And ahead of today, the Lions and the Bills. 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Big shout out to Manono Mini Mart, Kadota Liquors, Cronies Bar and Grill, Coors Light, Backyard Monkey, and Iona Car Sales. Don't forget, top picker for the season, it could be you, will win a 65-inch HD TV. Best of luck, Ohana. As we get you into your final feel-good news story, anybody else still going through postpartum depression? Yeah, Dolly Parton's unmistakable hair and smile are appearing in an unusual place this fall. Giant cornfields across the U.S. and Canada. At least 20 farms have created elaborate mazes honoring the late country music legend while raising money for her Imagination Library, which provides free books to children. Love that, yeah? Humanitarian and her legacy, Dolly Parton. The mazes stretch across about a dozen states and two Canadian provinces. Wow. With many also offering Dolly-themed trivia, photo opportunities, and other activities. Super fun. The designs were planned months before Parton's death in August as part of an annual campaign that has previously featured country stars including Reba McEntire, and Luke Bryan. So this was pre-planned, family. Parton knew about the project and had encouraged fans to enjoy the mazes while supporting a good cause. Dolly gave it the thumbs up. Organizers say the tributes have taken on new meaning since her passing, with visitors showing up in cowboy hats, boots, and Dolly shirts to celebrate her life while helping continue her work for children, especially for the children reading. Love that. And all that she's done for the world. Yeah, talk about Koleana and the legacy, not only through music, but in movies, but as a humanitarian. Yeah, and as a humble, a talented human being, the kindness of others. We have that potential, family, on the daily, afforded another opportunity above ground to do the same. Be like Dolly. We take a break. More of the best in feel-good island music from Fiji. Speaking of more legacy, plus words it wait to wrap up our morning together. KWXX-FM.
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0: The Legacy, Georgie Brooks V. Koso, a.k.a. Fiji 946, sad to say, though, our time together here at the Luau is coming to a close for this September 17th. Aloha Friday Eve, Aloha Friday and the weekend coming soon, but Kuehu never leaves you empty. Cousins, Ohana, some words that wait today to take with you that I hope resonates with you in some way, shape, or form. A reminder that if you're going to be anything in this world, be the reason people still believe in kind souls, big hearts, and positive energy. Short and sweet there. If you're going to be anything in this world, family, be the reason, period. Be the reason people still believe in kind souls, big hearts, and positive energy as well. We need more of that, yeah? The goal is progress, never perfection, yeah? Acting with empathy, moving with warmth, love and compassion, pure hearts, optimism with that of good intention. Be the light today, family, that changes someone's day, whether you know them or not. Hardly believe in coincidences nowadays, yeah? If it's meant to cross your path, it definitely will. And what's meant for you will never pass you by. Again, if you're going to be anything in this world, be the proof in the pudding. And more importantly, be the proof in the poi. That people still believe in kind souls, big hearts, and positive energy. What we call aloha. Keep it going, yeah? Don't just talk about it, be about it. 9:47, got to make way for G-Cruise through the midday. Ka'ohu James this afternoon at 3. I'll be back tomorrow morning, bright and early, for your Aloha Friday. Getting us up and going again, September 18th and the weekend coming soon. Lots to see and do in our community. Lots of ways you can support. We mahalo you for supporting all the best in Feel Good Island Music. Until tomorrow morning, Aloha Friday coming soon. Ano ai ko wala hele. Aloha.
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0: This is a civil defense weather update for Thursday, September 17th at 9 a.m. The National Weather Service flood watch for Hawaii Island continues through this evening. A flood watch means conditions are favorable for flooding. Flooding may not happen, but is possible. Heavy rain with the potential for thunderstorms is forecast from late morning through this afternoon. Specifically, residents in Kau, Puna, Hilo, and Hamakua should monitor conditions and be prepared to take action. Due to the flood watch, be advised, residents in flood-prone areas should be prepared for heavy rains and potential flooding. Be aware that road closures may occur without notice. Do not attempt to cross flowing water in a vehicle or on foot. Turn around, don't drown. Remember, if lightning threatens your area, the safest place to be is indoors. You will be informed as the conditions change. Thank you for listening and have a safe day. This is your Hawaii County Civil Defense Agency.
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We check in with our news update here. 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Here's the latest from the newsroom. The Hawaii Department of Human Services announced important updates to SNAP replacement benefits for households impacted by Hurricane Lala and Hurricane Lowell. Following federal approval, Hawaii has extended the deadlines for SNAP households to request replacement benefits due to disaster-related food loss. SNAP recipients may now submit written statements through September 23rd for households impacted by Hurricane Lala and September 28th for households impacted by Hurricane Lowell. In addition, the USDA Food and Nutrition Service has approved a 60% automated mass replacement for Kauai SNAP households affected by Hurricane Lowell, where power outages caused significant food spoilage. The Hawaii Department of Health, the Food and Drug Branch, is alerting residents to a recall issued by Danon USA for its So Delicious Dairy-Free Salted Caramel Cluster Non-Dairy Frozen Dessert Pints. The recall was issued because the potential presence of foreign materials such as small stones and other hard objects within the cashews clusters. The recalled products were distributed nationwide, including retailers like Target and Whole Foods in Hawaii. The recalled product is So Delicious Dairy-Free Salted Caramel Cluster Non-Dairy Frozen Dessert Pints, SKU 1366. 037-444-734-76138. Hard or sharp foreign objects in food may cause traumatic injuries, including laceration and perforation of tissues in the mouth, tongue, throat, stomach, and intestine, as well as damage to the teeth and gums. Consumers with questions regarding this recall or for seeking information on refunds or replacement coupons may contact So Delicious Dairy Free Care Line at 1-833-367-8975 Monday through Friday from 3 a.m. to 12 noon Hawaii time. Ukraine believes Russia will only negotiate seriously if the war becomes too costly. Kyiv sees punitive sanctions as key to the strategy. This week, the U.S. House approved a sweeping sanctions package targeting Russian officials and key sectors. Ukrainian President Volodymyr Zelensky called the vote symbolic, noting it coincided with a large-scale Russian attack. The bill aims to cut off financial resources President Vladimir Putin relies on. Its impact depends on how aggressively the U.S. implements it. The measure passed the Senate in August and now awaits President Donald Trump's signature. And finally, the U.S. stock market rallied to its best day in 6 weeks after oil prices fell and pressure from the bond market eased. The S&P 500 jumped 1.1% today for its second rise in the last 9 days. The Dow Jones Industrial Average added 0.6%, and the NASDAQ Composite climbed 1.7%. Stocks got a boost after the price for a barrel of Brent crude oil slid 1% to settle back below $105. That helped pull the yield on the 10-year Treasury down to 4.93%. Gains for NVIDIA and other AI stocks helped lead the way on Wall Street. Taking a look at your weather, got that available at KWXX.com. West Hawaii, scattered showers and breezy throughout the day. Tonight, you got scattered showers and breezy conditions as well. Lows near 77 degrees in East Hawaii throughout the day. Expect showers today. Showers tonight. Lows near 73 expected tonight. Currently, you got cloudy skies, 85 in Kailua Kona, and overcast skies, 82 with showers in Hilo. 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

0: 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Kapena and Ekolu teaming up. Tumbleland, right after this.
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7: They are the two-time Grammy Award-nominated piano trio that is praised for performances that balance passion with sensitivity and grace. 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

0: Capenna and Ekolu Tumbleland. We are KWXX, your feel-good island music station, coming up your crazy real-world headline. And it's, well, all at 150, brought to you by our friends over at Hilo Burger Joint and Kododa Liquor. Crew tears down a fence. It just finished after the homeowner refuses to pay and threatens to call ICE. We'll talk about it. Crazy real-world headline. We'll be right back. Leilani Wolfgram, right after this.
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1: This is a road closure announcement for this Saturday, September 19th, starting at 5 a.m. Lehigh Street will be closed to traffic starting at 5 a.m. for the 2026 Walk to End Alzheimer's. If you'll be in the area, please obey the road closure rules and seek another route if needed. Again, this is a road closure announcement for this Saturday, September 19th, starting at 5 a.m. Lehigh Street will be closed to traffic starting at 5 a.m. for the 2026 Walk to End Alzheimer's. If you might be in the area, please obey the road closure rules and seek another route. Mahalo.
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12: Aloha, this is Stan Lawrence from Orchidland Surf Shop, reporting from Hilo Bay with the Dakine. KWXX, island-wide surf update for this Thursday, September 17th. Small craft advisories are in effect for all Hawaiian waters exposed to the easterly trade winds of 15 to 25 knots. And surf here on the northeast shore is 3 to 5 feet. Beach breaks and points up Hamakua and North Kohala, 2 to 4 feet. Northwest is flat. The southwest shore's got 1 to 3 footers. And the southeast shore, 3 to 5 feet. A 2.1 high tide was at 7:57 this morning. A 0.8 low tide, 6:15 this evening. Your sunset, 6:22. Tomorrow sunrise, 6:08 a.m. Orchidland Surf is open today till 5 p.m. Have a great Thursday. That's the Doc Hine Orchidland Surf Update. 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

0: This is a civil defense weather update for Thursday, September 17 at 10 a.m. The National Weather Service has issued a flood advisory for the Hamakua, North Kohala, and South Kohala districts of Hawaii Island through this afternoon. The flood watch remains in effect through this evening. A flood advisory means minor flooding is imminent or occurring. Due to the flood advisory, be advised, flooding can be life-threatening. Residents in flood-prone areas are asked to remain alert for flooding conditions. Please drive with caution and be alert for runoff, ponding of water, debris, and poor visibility on roadways. 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Turn around, don't drown. Remember, if lightning threatens your area, the safest place to be is indoors. You will be informed as conditions change. Thank you for listening and have a safe day. 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

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Today, World Manta Day today. 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World Patient Safety Day. 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International Country Music Day. National Professional House Cleaners Day. It is National Pet Bird Day. Time's Up Day. National Monte Cristo Day. Great, delicious sandwich there. National Apple Dumpling Day. Constitution Day as well. United States Constitution Day. All on the September 17th, Thursday. We got all the best feel-good island music to get you through your work day. All on this Friday Eve, closer to the weekend. Na'ea here. Here's Guidance on KWXX, your feel-good island music station.

0: 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Again, today, 2:15 Hawaii time, Lions taking on the Bills. We'll be right back. Seven Suns and Kyle Strings after this.
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We are KWXX, middle of your 11 o'clock hour, and our news here this hour brought to you by Ola Brew. 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Great supporters here. Here's the latest from the newsroom. The Hawaii Department of Human Services announced important updates to SNAP replacement benefits for households impacted by Hurricane Lala and Hurricane Lowell. Following federal approval, Hawaii has extended the deadlines for SNAP households to request replacement benefits due to disaster-related food loss. SNAP recipients may now submit written statements through September 23rd for households impacted by Hurricane Lala and September 28th for households impacted by Hurricane Lowell. In addition, the USDA Food and Nutrition Service has approved a 60% automated mass replacement for Kauai SNAP households affected by Hurricane Lowell, where power outages caused significant food spoilage. The Hawaii Department of Health, the Food and Drug Branch, is alerting residents to a recall issued by Danone USA for its So Delicious Dairy-Free Salted Caramel Cluster Non-Dairy Frozen Dessert Pints. The recall was issued because the potential presence of foreign materials, such as small stones and other hard objects within the cashews clusters. The recalled products were distributed nationwide, including retailers like Target and Whole Foods in Hawaii. The recalled product is So Delicious Dairy-Free Salted Caramel Cluster Non-Dairy Frozen Dessert Pints, SKU 1366037444734761138. Hard or sharp foreign objects in food may cause traumatic injuries, including laceration and perforation of tissues in the mouth, tongue, throat, stomach, and intestine, as well as damage to the teeth and gums. Consumers with questions regarding this recall or for seeking information on refunds or replacement coupons may contact So Delicious Dairy Free Care Line at 1-833-367-8975 Monday through Friday from 3 a.m. to 12 noon Hawaii time. Ukraine believes Russia will only negotiate seriously if the war becomes too costly. Kyiv sees punitive sanctions as key to the strategy. This week, the U.S. House approved a sweeping sanctions package targeting Russian officials and key sectors. Ukrainian President Volodymyr Zelensky called

0: The vote symbolic, noting it coincided with a large-scale Russian attack. The bill aims to cut off financial resources President Vladimir Putin relies on. Its impact depends on how aggressively the U.S. implements it. The measure passed the Senate in August and now awaits President Donald Trump's signature. And finally, the U.S. stock market rallied to its best day in 6 weeks after oil prices fell and pressure from the bond market eased. The S&P 500 jumped 1.1% today for its second rise in the last 9 days. The Dow Jones Industrial Average added 0.6%, and the NASDAQ Composite climbed 1.7%. Stocks got a boost after the price for a barrel of Brent crude oil slid 1% to settle back below $105. That helped pull the yield on the 10-year Treasury down to 4.93%. Gains for NVIDIA and other AI stocks helped lead the way on Wall Street.
1: Taking a look at your weather, got that available all at KWXX.com. West Hawaii, partly cloudy with afternoon showers, trades 10 to 15 miles per hour. Some clouds expected tonight, trades 5 to 10, lows near 77 degrees. In East Hawaii, showers with afternoon thunderstorms possible. Trades 5 to 10 miles per hour, showers expected tonight, and light and variable winds, lows near 71 degrees. Cloudy skies 85 in Kailua Kona and showers 79 in Hilo. 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

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We do that at 1:50. Today's headline, crew tears down a fence. It just finished after a homeowner refuses to pay and threatens to call ICE. Didn't go over very well. We'll talk about it coming up. Crazy real world headline, all right here. 1:50, full story. 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Kala'e Parish, must be the rain.

0: Tipak, let's get married. We are KWXX, minutes away from your lunchtime. Calabash, all the best classic feel-good island music. We'll be right back. Leva and the Greens taking you into your lunch hour after this.
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6: Aloha, this is Stan Lawrence from Orchid Land Surf Shop, reporting from Hilo Bay with the Dock Hine. KWXX, island-wide surf update for this Thursday, September 17th. Small craft advisories are in effect for all Hawaiian waters exposed to the easterly trade winds of 15 to 25 knots.

And surf here on the northeast shore is 3 to 5 feet. Beach breaks and points up Hamakua and North Kohala, 2 to 4 feet. Northwest is flat. The southwest shore's got 1 to 3 footers. And the southeast shore, 3 to 5 feet. A 2.1 high tide was at 7:57 this morning. 0.8 low tide, 6:15 this evening. Your sunset, 6:22. Tomorrow sunrise, 6:08 a.m. Orchid Land Surf is open today till 5 p.m. Have a great Thursday. That's the Doc Hine Orchid Land Surf Update. 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

0: their title track and also the title of their tour. Title is 2026 Tour. The Green going to be coming live in concert November 6th at TV Extreme with Band Project and KWXX. 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
1: This is a Civil Defense weather update for Thursday, September 17th at 10 a.m. The National Weather Service has issued a flood advisory for the Hamakua, North Kohala, and South Kohala districts of Hawaii Island through this afternoon. The flood watch remains in effect through this evening. A flood advisory means minor flooding is imminent or occurring. Due to the flood advisory, be advised, flooding can be life-threatening. Residents in flood-prone areas are asked to remain alert for flooding conditions. 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

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All for your Thursday here. Wine time coming up right now. Ho'onu'a, When I Think About You.

0: Hawaiian Time, Kiss Me, Inside Your Lunchtime, Calabash. Coming up this weekend over at the Queen's Marketplace, their Kanikapila monthly concert every third Saturday of the month over at the Coronation Pavilion, 6 to 8 p.m., featuring the man, the legend, John Keawe, going to be performing. 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We'll be right back. More Feel Good Island music with the Valley Boys and Island Boys right after this.
1: Ooh, happy Aloha Throwback Thursday, Kako. Aloha Friday Eve. Kazin Kuehu here. Saying congratulations to Akamai Kani of the Morning, Roy Rodriguez, and Bertin Yamaguchi. All about the 70s sitcoms today. Three's Company and All in the Family. Getting you closer to Aloha Friday. More wins with me tomorrow morning. Ohana at 6:30 and 7:30. I'll make time to celebrate your birthday. Kanaka Minute and Words with Wayne. All right, Young, you'll feel good. 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
3: They are the two-time Grammy Award-nominated piano trio that is praised for performances that balance passion with sensitivity and grace. 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
4: Here's the latest from the newsroom. The Hawaii Department of Human Services announced important updates to SNAP replacement benefits for households impacted by Hurricane Lala and Hurricane Lowell. Following federal approval, Hawaii has extended the deadlines for SNAP households to request replacement benefits due to disaster-related food loss. SNAP recipients may now submit written statements through September 23rd for households impacted by Hurricane Lala and September 28th for households impacted by Hurricane Lowell. In addition, the USDA Food and Nutrition Service has approved a 60% automated mass replacement for Kauai SNAP households affected by Hurricane Lowell, where power outages caused significant food spoilage. The Hawaii Department of Health, the Food and Drug Branch, is alerting residents to a recall issued by Danon USA for its So Delicious Dairy-Free Salted Caramel Cluster Non-Dairy Frozen Dessert Pints. The recall was issued because the potential presence of foreign materials such as small stones and other hard objects within the cashews clusters. The recalled products were distributed nationwide, including retailers like Target and Whole Foods in Hawaii. The recalled product is So Delicious Dairy-Free Salted Caramel Cluster Non-Dairy Frozen Dessert Pints, SKU 1366. 037-444-734-76138. Hard or sharp foreign objects in food may cause traumatic injuries, including laceration and perforation of tissues in the mouth, tongue, throat, stomach, and intestine, as well as damage to the teeth and gums. Consumers with questions regarding this recall or for seeking information on refunds or replacement coupons may contact So Delicious Dairy Free Care Line at 1-833-367-8975 Monday through Friday from 3 a.m. to 12 noon Hawaii time. Ukraine believes Russia will only negotiate seriously if the war becomes too costly. Kyiv sees punitive sanctions as key to the strategy. This week, the U.S. House approved a sweeping sanctions package targeting Russian officials and key sectors. Ukrainian President Volodymyr Zelensky called the vote symbolic, noting it coincided with a large-scale Russian attack. The bill aims to cut off financial resources President Vladimir Putin relies on. Its impact depends on how aggressively the U.S. implements it. The measure passed the Senate in August and now awaits President Donald Trump's signature. And finally, the U.S. stock market rallied to its best day in 6 weeks after oil prices fell and pressure from the bond market eased. The S&P 500 jumped 1.1% today for its second rise in the last 9 days. The Dow Jones Industrial Average added 0.6%, and the NASDAQ Composite climbed 1.7%. Stocks got a

boost after the price for a barrel of Brent crude oil slid 1% to settle back below $105. That helped pull the yield on the 10-year Treasury down to 4.93%. Gains for NVIDIA and other AI stocks helped lead the way on Wall Street. 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Weather going on in East Hawaii, showers with afternoon thunderstorms. Trades 5 to 10 miles per hour. Showers tonight, light and variable winds, lows near 71. West Hawaii, partly cloudy with afternoon showers. Trades 10 to 15 miles per hour. Some clouds tonight, trades 5 to 10, lows near 77 degrees. Currently, we got going on all in Kailua, Kona, 85, cloudy skies there. And you got mostly cloudy skies, 79 in Hilo. 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

That's the guy that's going to be in concert coming up on Saturday over at the Cornishan Pavilion, Queens Marketplace there. 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

0: estate in Kipahulu on the island of Maui. Such a beautiful place to be. The mountain range, the smell of lipoa, and the inviting home in the calm. As my brother Hoku writes, Kai ini to'ole akamakemake. This is a place that leaves you, always wanting to return.
1: 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Going to be rounding out your lunchtime calabash, Rap Linger, and the Ohana Serenaders. Plus, coming up in just a couple of minutes, we have the latest scoops from the Hawaii County Civil Defense as well. Quick break. We'll be right back after this.
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8: Aloha, this is Stan Lawrence from Orchid Land Surf Shop, reporting from Hilo Bay with the Doc Hine. KWXX, island-wide surf update for this Thursday, September 17th. Small craft advisories are in effect for all Hawaiian waters exposed to the easterly trade winds of 15 to 25 knots. And surf here on the northeast shore is 3 to 5 feet. Beach breaks and points up Hamakua and North Kohala, 2 to 4 feet. Northwest is flat. The southwest shore's got 1 to 3 footers, and the southeast shore, 3 to 5 feet. A 2.1 high tide was at 7:57 this morning, 0.8 low tide, 6:15 this evening. Your sunset, 6:22, tomorrow sunrise, 6:08 a.m. Orchid Land Surf is open today till 5 p.m. Have a great Thursday. That's the Doc Hine Orchid Land Surf Update. 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

This is a story about the day I died. Body surfing Point Panic and got caught in the tide. Swept 500 miles.

0: Point Panic was unreal, 90 feet and glassy. I looked back and the wave coming at me was so big, I knew my eggs was headed for that big omelet in the sky. 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Air. And then her, Mahane, Fate Yanagi, head cheerleader at Furtado Memorial High School. 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
1: Fate Yanagi, I love you!

0: 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Calabash, we got the latest scoop. This just came in from the Hawaii County Civil Defense.
1: This is a Civil Defense weather update for Thursday, September 17th at 12:45 p.m. The National Weather Service flood advisory for the Hamakua, North Kohala, and South Kohala districts has ended. A flood advisory has been issued for North Kona and South Kona districts through this afternoon. The flood watch for Hawaii Island remains through this evening. A flood advisory means minor flooding is imminent or occurring. Due to the flood advisory, be advised, flooding can be life-threatening. Residents in flood-prone areas are asked to remain alert for flooding conditions. Please drive with caution. 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Turn around, don't drown. 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You will be informed as conditions change. 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

Molly and Kavaka Pyramid, Clarity, all the best, feel good, island music continues here. 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
1: 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We are KWXX 120, all for your Thursday. Coming up later, crazy real world headline, thought-provoking quote later. All the best feel-good island music as we get you through the month of September. Reminder, the end of the month is September 30th. That's a Wednesday. Safety check reminder. You have like a couple of weeks as of today to get your safety check done. All right. Safety check reminder. Don't get into the month of October with an expired safety check. We'll be right back. Kolohe Kai and that new one from Kolea right after this.
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0: Brand new one there from Kolea. We are KWXX, a song written for Kolea by Kopena de Lima. And there you go, Kolea doing it when the music slows. 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
1: In the newsroom, I'm Ko'ohu James. Hawaii Island police have arrested Lake Charles Lively, 37, in connection with an alleged firearms incident in Hilo. Officers responded late Wednesday to a report of a man with a gun making threats at a residence on Iloko Street. Police say Lively fled but was located Thursday morning on Punahawai Street and arrested without incident. He faces multiple felony charges and remains in custody at the East Hawaii Detention Center pending investigation. The Hawaii County Department of Water Supply says about 98% of customers in the Na'alehu and Waiohinu system have had service restored following damage from Hurricane Lala. Officials say restoring Mountain House Spring remains the top priority, with major pipeline repairs expected to take about 2 months once work begins. A precautionary boil water notice remains in effect, and temporary water tankers continue serving areas still without water service. An AP correspondent, Ben Thomas, reports President Trump is suggesting the European Union's overture to Canada could be a hostile act.
2: If it's a good intention, that's fine. If it's a bad intention, we'll put very heavy tariffs on them.
3: President Trump Wednesday reacting to this overture from European Commission President Ursula von der Leyen to Canadian Prime Minister Mark Carney.
4: We must urgently reimagine our power.

0: partnerships. So I would like to work with you on opening the door for Canada to being the first associate member of the European Union.
1: If they do that, if I think it's an oil hostile act, I will put very serious tariffs or stop trading with Europe.
2: Trump was traveling to North Carolina to make a campaign appearance.
3: Why should we carry Canada?
2: Where he blasted U.S. allies.
3: Why should we carry so many countries in Europe? We're carrying the European nations.
2: I'm Ben Thomas.
4: In the newsroom, I'm Ko'ohu James.
5: Thanks, KJ, for that. Keeping us updated there from the newsroom. Taking a look at your forecast for tonight in East Hawaii. We got showers expected, light and variable winds, lows near 71. West Hawaii, some clouds, trades 5 to 10, lows near 77 degrees. 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

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As we get you back to more Feel Good Island music here. Coming up, crazy real world headline minutes away. Natural Vibes. Hope you're having a nice day. Hot, but nice.

0: Isaiah Tavares and Dylan Pakeller, Romeo. We are KWXX, crazy real world headline here, brought to you by Hilo Burger Joint. 8 straight years and still on top. 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Crew tears down fence it just finished after the homeowner refuses to pay and threatens to call ICE. An Illinois fencing contractor and his crew dismantled a nearly completed fence after the homeowner allegedly refused to pay them and threatened to call immigration authorities. Contractor Cesar Diaz posted a video showing his workers tearing down the wooden fence at a property in Will County near Joliet, where while the homeowner yelled at them, Diaz said the workers are immigrants and suggested the homeowner may have believed threatening to call ICE would have helped him avoid paying. Believe it or not, the homeowner has not been identified, so his version of the dispute has not been confirmed, but the video quickly went viral, drawing millions of views and widespread attention online. Reports also say the homeowner allegedly took tools belonging to the workers. Illinois law allows customers to withhold money over unfinished or poor work, but the exact details of the payment dispute remain unclear. You can see the video. You can search it for on Instagram there. Crews tear down a fence. It just finished after homeowner refuses to pay and threatens to call ICE. Crazy real world headline. 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Always aloha, always ono, sometimes ahi. We'll be right back as we round out your 1 o'clock hour with Sudden Rush and Ho'onua after this.
1: 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Aloha Friday Eve. Cousin Ku'ehu here saying congratulations to Akamai Kane of the Morning, Roy Rodriguez, and birthday in Yamaguchi. 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More wins with me tomorrow morning, Ohana at 6:30 and 7:30. I'll make time to celebrate your birthday, Kanaka Minute, and Words with Wayne. All right, Young, you'll feel good. 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
11: Aloha, this is Stan Lawrence from Orchid Land Surf Shop, reporting from Hilo Bay with the Doc Hine. KWXX Island-Wide Surf Update for this Thursday, September 17th. Small craft advisories are in effect for all Hawaiian waters exposed to the easterly trade winds of 15 to 25 knots. And surf here on the northeast shore is 3 to 5 feet. Beach breaks and points up Hamakua and North Kohala, 2 to 4 feet. Northwest is flat. The southwest shore's got 1 to 3 footers, and the southeast shore, 3 to 5 feet. A 2.1 high tide was at 7:57 this morning. 0.8 low tide, 6:15 this evening. Your sunset, 6:22. Tomorrow sunrise, 6:08 a.m. Orchid Land Surf is open today till 5 p.m. Have a great Thursday. That's the Doc Hine Orchid Land Surf Update. You're riding the airwaves on your feel-good island music station, KWX.